0: es La Ruta.
1: Welcome to the Gold Mines Hotel. For those of you who haven't been welcomed yet, we are the Sons of the Blues. I'm Patrick Byrne and this is Mr. John Phillips. I'm going to play you a few tunes today. Some Mississippi Delta Blues music. And we hope you enjoy it. Nice thing on a Sunday afternoon. The first song's by probably one of our favourite musicians, Mr. Robert Johnson, written in 1934.

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1: Welcome to the Gold Mines Hotel. For those of you who haven't been welcomed yet, we are the Sons of the Blues. I'm Patrick Byrne and this is Mr. John Phillips. I'm going to play you a few tunes today. Some Mississippi Delta Blues music. And we hope you enjoy it. Nice thing on a Sunday afternoon. The first song's by probably one of our favourite musicians, Mr. Robert Johnson, written in 1934.